0: 18 Papa 146, animal investigation.
1: 146.
0: At the Broadway Diner, 55 River Road, 55 River Road. Caller reports a dog in a car with the window halfway down. It's a navy blue Mercedes sedan in a handicapped spot. That out of state license plate stated the dog was panting.
1: Perfect.

0: 4468 down Pennsylvania Ridge, November, Bravo Mike, 1269. It's Blue Mercedes.
1: Receive. Which state was the plate from?
0: PA, Pennsylvania.
1: Receive, thank you.

0: 15342.
1: Go ahead.
0: Broad and John, New Jersey Reds, Romeo 47, Victor Charlie Foxtrot. Out of the reg.
1: Maurice.
0: Wolf and I just like 1043.
1: 149, go ahead.
0: River and 124 eastbound with the black Toyota. New Jersey Yankees, Zulu, Victor, 73 kilo. Out of the reg.

0: just as much.
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0: Dog was not in distress. The owner brought his dog inside while he eats. What do you mean tonight?
1: Receive.

0: And can you have units to start responding in front of Gregory's Coffee for an assault that just occurred?
1: 153, show me at him.
2: 146 in a row.
1: 149, copy.

0: Any further info?
1: Sounds like the male is still trying to approach the female that assaulted, and my partner is continuously trying to get the male to get away from her or trying to get a description or anything further. He just hung up on my partner. We're trying to get back on the line.
0: Proceed.
1: My partner tried to get a description, but then the male kept saying he's an MMA fighter and he's about to go beat her up when he was asking him for a description, and then disconnected.
0: One for the MMA as well.

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1: Oh, 43, hold on.
2: Go for that, Mel.
1: Right. 446, hold on.
2: Cornelius.

0: 149 dispatcher.
1: 149, go ahead.
0: Q, dispatcher squad. It's going to be just like, you know, no lights on sirens before location.
1: Reese.
2: Somebody in my suicide threat over the bus for 99 before app. 99 before app. Stage outside the ER. No way further. 2040.
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3: Watch it, you can summon.
1: Reese, he's called it by security. Male is a suicidal, saying he is at the top of one of their parking garages and wants to jump. Reported as a white male, approximately 5'6", with short black hair and brown eyes. They're not sure what parking deck, parking garage he's on, or a known clothing description.
3: 37, right. Dispatch from squad
1: base. Thank you.
3: Roger
1: that. 143. Lift.
3: 143. 1 dispatch units on the area.
4: Dispatch Summit 1871 en route to Overlook Hospital.
1: Units at Gregory's Coffee. Do you want EMS to stage or they can proceed right in?
0: You can proceed.
1: Proceed, thank you.
2: Stage outside the ER.
1: 150, go ahead.
3: Units should slow down. Security guy, I'm walking inside with him right now. We know your contact information.
1: Where is he?
2: Best on 1872. Stage outside Gregory, 342 Springfield Avenue. Go wait for him. Be advised.
3: Received.

0: AC Papa 150 or 143, do you need EMS there?
1: Yeah, I'm talking with Steve.
0: Reese, thank you.

0: Hold for night dispatch. Instruct the squad to pull to our location. Do not stage. Fine.
1: Reset. Reset.

0: 72 is on scene.
1: 156, any other unit to back for a theft that just occurred?
0: 156.
1: 36 Mountain Avenue, 36 Mountain Avenue. Caller's reporting there's a male currently in his garden taking plants. The Asian male with the red shirt.
0: Received.
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1: 10-4, pull it up now.
2: 1367, Miami Row.
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0: 149, go ahead.
3: That patient is going to be transferred out to Overlook for a psych eval. 153 and one myself are going to be following up behind you.
0: Receive.
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2: One dispatch.
1: Go ahead.
2: Can we get that case number, please?
1: 2631924. 2631924.

Thank you, Papa. Won't you please switch? Go ahead. They're admitting that patient for a psych eval. Units are going to be clear. Breathing.

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1: Seventy-two's out at Overlook.
2: At Overlook, 2052.
0: 143, clear from the hospital, Credo Bab, 156.
3: Received. He has one. He has 146 out there with him as well.
0: All right, received.

0: 243, copy, stop, Morse, Cleveland, Buckwalla.
1: One 43, go ahead.
0: New Jersey, Charlie E2, Uniform, Alpha Yankee, the Black Dog.

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1: All right, I'm sorry.

0: 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It's going to be about 1 of 27 on a 2018 Dodge Journey, color black, 62-year mile out of Roselle.
1: Appreciate it.

0: 149 dispatch.
1: Good.
0: Myself and 153 would be clear. That patient was transported over to, overlooking transfer to hospital security.
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1: One 43, I'm good. I'm clear.
0: Receive.
2: One 56, dispatch.
0: 156.
2: This matter was resolved. There should be no issue here. Both units attended.
0: Received.

0: 136 on 42.
1: All right.
0: Yeah, Morris and Russell with the Silver Range Rover. I'll get you a plate in a minute.

0: 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Are you ready?
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0: Sierra, Alpha, Lima, Kilo, Papa, 9, Foxtrot Uniform, 4, Papa, Alpha, 082, 167.

0: coming back negative and valid 6.7, 2023 Land Rover Range Rover Gray at a Weehawken. The regitech should be Yankee 93, Yankee Bravo Delta. 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
1: Send it.
0: It's going to be a lobby contact call requesting to speak to an officer in regards to underage drinking.
1: Received.
2: Fire 143 and 156. 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I need them inside with pop 4.
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0: It's going to be negative for missing. He does reside in Chatham.
1: Receive. 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
0: 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Give me the Brock Street brakes when it's down.
1: Appreciate it. 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

0: 143, copy, stop, Morris, at the Wawa. 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
1: Right.
2: Wolf, ready to switch. 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
3: Wolf, this match. I'm clear enough. 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To the back.
1: Great.
0: Wolf, 4-9. I'm good. There's a 10-3.
2: Over there, see.

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0: 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I'll be tonight.
1: Received.

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1: One 5-3,
0: in front of the YMCA, New Jersey Reds, Papa 48, Victor, Delta, uniform.
1: It's going to be in negative, model 12 of 27, 2025 Tesla Model Y, color black, 33-year-old female out of Union City, ROS DLS reporting.
2: Hopefully, 46 on me out, pulling up.
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2: 153, 43.
1: 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Gonna be in front of Salerno, Sweet New Jersey Ranch. India, Mike, 88, Yankee, Kilo. It's a white Ford. Oh, sorry. White Subaru Forester. I have the rebate.
2: Great.
0: Runway.
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1: One four nine, good.
0: Route 24 westbound, mile marker 808, with a silver Nissan, New Jersey, uniform 35, Lima Victor Sierra. Have the read back.

0: Chris, this could be negative. The Regen DLR340, the 2026 Acura MDX color white, 44-year-old female out of Rutherford.
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0: 150, Satishek.
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1: Posted 5/28 of this year for parking offenses.

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0: Mercedes is going to be negative, valid, 2 of 26. 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
0: 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The Falcos took possession of the vehicle. Two issued, all units tonight.
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0: 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He's vomiting. 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
1: 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It's number 7, Brainerd Road. 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
1: 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Color white, a 42-year-old male out of Belleville.
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0: Apartment 1 Alpha, for a assist.
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1: One 156 on out.
2: 1871, you're en route. Look, this is throughout the courthouse. Number 11, you put out. 11, you put out. 1871 out there on the beach. Number 1 out. Let's just know what you request.

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1: Go ahead.
0: Could you try to get the caller on the line to buzz me in, please?

0: 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She did give a keypad code that's in the notes. It said if you type that in, it buzzes her and she'll be able to let you in.
1: Receive.

0: 156. She's saying it's that number, but you have to hit pound first.
1: Proceed. One 5 6 dispatch. We're in.
0: Proceed.

0: 83 Papa 149, possible water main break. In the area of 608 Springfield Avenue, 608 Springfield, call reports that water is bubbling up from the sidewalk.
1: Proceed, just be advised. I passed by there before, I didn't see anything. I'll double back around.
0: Racing, thank you.
2: For possible water main break,

0: 449 dispatch.
1: Go ahead.
0: Can you have the caller, caller 705, is that going to be the caller for the resident from 608?
2: That's affirmative. She stated that her husband was going to be outside. I can call her back, though.
0: Receive MSF outside, please. I don't think there's going to be a water main break. This looks like it might be a broken sprinkler head.
2: Receive.

0: This is Barrett. Someone had you went into the command responding Springfield Ave.
1: 149, they're coming out now.
2: Springfield Ave, 608. Springfield Ave, 2 Blackburn, Empire.

0: Good.
1: Just put me on 22 lock, no friends.
0: Reese. Hey, 2 Papa 150, 2 Papa 153, trespassing in progress. Roger. Going to be at Overlook Hospital, called in by security, reporting a female in room number 18 in the ER refusing to leave after being discharged. Security is with the female, and another officer is standing outside for PD arrival.
2: Did they say if it's Cardale?
0: They did not. They were just calling from their, from the desk.
2: Where is he?
1: /143, you can put me on that.
0: Pretty sure, thank you.
3: 149 dispatch.
0: Go ahead.
3: I'll be 10-8 from this water main break. It's in fact going to be a broken sprinkler head. Caller was advised they're going to turn off the sprinkler system so it can be repaired. You show me response to Overlook.
0: Receive. I'll advise that for you right now.

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0: 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You punch a card for admin duties and add 146 as well.
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0: He's summoning the forest with New Jersey, Yankee 43, Mike Lima Hotel, white Mercedes. 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
0: 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Dispatcher 62.

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0: 9 Crestwood Lane. Possible water main break. Call report something is coming out of the middle of the street.
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1: Dispatching, sir.
0: Yeah, I need to notify New Jersey American. They need to come out. Roadway is compromised.
1: Very safe. We'll make notification. Roadway is compromised.
2: One twenty-five, good. I believe the FD is giving you the same, but roadway is compromised. I got some residents moving their vehicles out of their driveways to the end of the street. FD is going to remain on scene. I'm going to go get some barricades.
0: Regent.

0: Morning, 25 to Papa 2. Papa 2, go ahead. Sorry, I know the water company's got to get here first, but just giving you a heads up, it's definitely going to be a road job.
1: Sean, we have any road damage?
0: Yeah, for I'm on Crestwood, nothing on Ashland, all on Crestwood, but the roadway is compromised.
1: I receive. Let me get you some barricades out there temporarily. Pop 2, 151, are you available?
0: 125 is the sergeant. FD's remaining on scene, blocking the road now. I'm on my way in to grab barricades.
1: Receive. I receive. Why can't you close this stuff up?
0: Definitely.
1: Fire command for him, dispatch.
2: Command answer, dispatch.
1: Command be advised, New Jersey American Water notified. No EPA given, but stated it would be dispatched ASAP.
2: Received. Notifications made. No ETA.

a Milburn fire, attention station 2, see alarm activation 45 8 Hartshorn Drive. That's 45 East Hartshorn Drive. For the sea alarms going off now. No illness reported by the caller.

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1: There is a manhole cover for the sanitary sewer near this break. I just want them to be aware that it might impact their piping. If they want to come take a look.
0: Receive. We'll reach out to them. Send them out if we do.

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0: Just going to be advising that Blackburn is, road is going to be closed from Prospect to Pine Grove. Detour signs are set up on Prospect. 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
0: It's going to be Whiskey 23531562 3.

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0: Comes back negative on a 2006 Toyota RAV4, color silver. Red expired, 5 of 26, to a female, 29 out of Vauxhall, 0 points.
1: Proceed. Henry, can you swing over for translations?

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151 comes like negative on a 2019 Toyota Avalanche color silver. Value 5 of 27 to a male 78 out of Highlands, 0 points.

quarantine dispatchers, any name, date of birth, voter address, if we can generate a Jersey license. Just come back at Irvington.

0: ET Papa 118.
1: Yes.
0: I believe I located a DL. It has him coming out of 117 North 14th Street in East Orange.
1: Is he on somebody's ID only?

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0: 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The car will be there to get a valid driver.
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0: PD is going to remain on scene. I'll be available returning. I am going to need you to create an incident for 125 Colony for a tree on wires. I'll be investigating.
1: Greasy, what was that address again?
0: 125 Colony. I'm on scene.

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0: Water company is arriving. FD supervisor just pulled out. Can you just let him know on the air?
1: Reasonable, let him know.

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Individual stuck in that elevator. 5-1.

0: 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Area under the unsupported branch has been seen taped. I'll be clear, Colony responded to Springfield F.
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0: Dispatch headquarters received. Engine 1 rescue 1 responding from quarters.
1: Receive, units clear responding for the elevation traffic. Rescue.
2: 343, Hobart, Hotel 74, same uniform Papa. Hotel 74, same uniform Papa, Hobart and Hobart.
1: 943. Incident commands from dispatch.
3: Answer dispatch.
1: JCP now was notified. I say that 1 to 2 hour response. Also, water companies on scene at Crestwood.
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0: 120. It comes back negative on a 2007 Honda Odyssey, color gray, valid through 10 of 26 to a male 43 out of Springfield, 0 points.
1: Papa 151. 157,
0: standby 1 second. 151, elevator entrapment at 393 Springfield Avenue, 393 Springfield Avenue at the Citizens Bank there. Caller reports an individual stuck in the elevator. It's the only elevator in the building located in the back. FD's been dispatched. 157, go to your stop.
2: Chatham River with New Jersey Hotel 76 Uniform Hotel Whiskey Silver Ram.
3: Dispatch, unit down 393. Springfield Avenue, investigating elevator entrapment. LC1 established. Springfield Avenue, come in.
1: Easy. LC1 established. Come in and investigating.
0: 157, negative on a 2024 Ram 150, color gray, valid through 4 of 27, to an Ian Holdings out of Tulsa.
4: That's all units are on the case, and some of the title ought to be assuming Springfield Command.
1: Receive all units on location, Galley 1, assuming Command. 945.

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0: Dispatch Springfield Ave, occupant on the...
1: Command, be advised, there was some feedback. The occupant was freed.

Dispatch 218, Papa 120, Bandit 91. 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
1: Dispatch, Springfield, come in.
0: Alright. Elevator was left out of service. Repairs have been ordered. We're available. Returning command is terminated.
2: 141, dispatch.
1: Command is terminated. 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
1: Andrew 1.
0: I need you to head to 20 Alpha, 20 A, Walnut Creek for a safe homes issue. I'll meet you there.
1: Received. 20 A's now for Walnut. On the way.
0: Dispatch Battalion 1.
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1: Going to be over at Bristol Myers, building S6A 556 Morse Ave, 556 Morse Ave, in the warehouse for the unconscious. 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
1: ZB71, you're en route to Bristol Myers Building Sierra 6 Alpha, 556 Morse Avenue, 556 Morse Avenue, Lincoln Ave to River Road on the cross. For the individual who is unconscious but breathing, security will meet on site and escort. You have a pending ALS unit at the moment, 1019.

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2: 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Can you run out in the area?

0: Papa 137, dispatch, you copying? Yuma, New York tag, please.
1: Go with the New York tag.
0: It's me, Mike, Golf, 4174.

0: 18
1: come back negative, stolen, valid on a blue 2021 Land Rover, Range Rover. That individual showing suspended, invalid proof of insurance.
2: Received. So, is the reg suspended or just the R suspended?
1: It's showing suspended for no insurance.
2: Copy. Send me a hook, George Street, right off Springfield.
0: Reason.

0: 14 to Delta 127. You have a bit over there.
1: Yeah, we're good. This is just the gentleman's car. He parked on the street.

0: 18 Delta 127, Brookside Towing has been notified. They are responding.
1: Thanks.
2: Medic 2 Mountain Valley.
3: Medic 2, yeah.
2: Responding Summit coming out of New Providence.
3: Medic 6 coming out of New Providence to Summit at 10:29.

0: 125, just mention.
1: 125, go.
2: I'll be 10-8 from Crestwood. Crestwood's going to be shut down from Ashland to Glen Oaks. X-ray 126 is out there for ADA.
1: Reason.

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1: Yeah.
0: Can emergency vehicles make it through?
1: Hey, firm, we'll notice.
0: Appreciate it, thank you.
2: X-ray 126 dispatch, can you put me on duty for that job, please?
0: Receive, you're on it.

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1: Received.

0: Delta 2 to 157.
1: Come in, Sarge.
0: Could you come to the DB? We're going to need some help with some prisoner watch just for a little bit. As a Bravo 2.
1: Yeah, Bravo.

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1: Delta 2, good.
0: Can you push a card for Officer Marvin's? Just prisoner watch.
1: Precinct

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1: Papa 2, guys.
0: I believe we just received a call from the resident of 21 Dunder, stating that the barricades there can be picked up.
1: I received. Can you let parking services know they do the barricade pickups?
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1: Springfield and Irving with New Jersey tag, Charlie 33, Whiskey Lima, correction, Whiskey Yankee Lima.

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0: Prisoner removed from cell 1 for transport to jail. We'll give the US Army Lodge in a second.
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0: 90521.9. And can you close the Sally port and just notify the county jail we're on the way?
1: Starting mileage received, 1127. We'll let county jail know and we'll close the Sally port.
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0: Springfield and Waldron with New Jersey. Papa 38, Victor, Mike Echo. Papa 38, Victor, Mike Echo, White Kia.

0: negative on a 2022 Kia Niro, color white, valid through 3 of 27, to a male 69 out of Linden, 0 points.
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Reg expired 5 of 26 to a female, 78, at a Constantine place of our town with 2 points. RO's license is suspended.

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Over at the hospital, 99 Before Avenue, 99 Before Avenue, for a narcotics pickup in the security office.

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Negative on a 2011 Jeep Wrangler color black, miles through 2 of 27 to a male, 55 out of New Providence, 0 points.

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1: All right, 118-154 is going to be at Worthington House, 160 Summit Avenue, 160 Summit Avenue, in apartment 34. Caller states they have been talking to someone on a dating app. That individual stated they were going to beat them up. The app is showing the individual within 1,000 feet of the caller's location. Caller does not have a name on the individual.

本日はお願いします。Clear my admin card. 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
2: 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Can you have the caller buzzes into the door, please?
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1: Rishi, he's just disconnecting now. 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
0: One 25 dispatch, they're out of their cars, chatted to me.

0: 514 dispatch. Can you confirm the apartment number is 34, 134, or 234?
1: Caller stated 34, 34.
0: The code that was given buzzes in the wrong entrance. Can you have him come out 5 meters, please?
1: Received.

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1: Milburn 611, clear, responding 116 Milburn Ave. Suite 211, the high blood pressure.

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2: Negative, I believe that was 157.
0: 157, go ahead.
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0: Received.

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1: Six 11, yeah.
0: Can you get a medic?
1: Six 11, that was medic.
0: Correct. Can you send us ALS?
1: Basic.
0: Thank you.

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1: Where'd you go?
0: I have the info. I'll be both hands 10-8. I'll be on a 22 for sure if you can hold me.

0: 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Do you have an ET on medics?
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1: Alright. 10-4, Medic for ETA, are they waiting on scene for us, or what's the update train?
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0: He is bleeding. Caught us not know where. By the rear door entrance.
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1: 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You can use the rear door entrance. 1241.

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0: Correction, 611, my apologies.
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1: 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Shawnee Drive.
0: And I'm talking.
1: You come right out.
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0: River and Iris with New Jersey, Victor 51, Victor Golf Papa, White Jeep.

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0: Can I get an address for Papa 84 Uniform Whiskey Lima, please?

I was back on a red 2019 Toyota wagon, 29, 2027. 39-year-old male out of 27 Walnut.

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0: Over at Summit Senior Citizens Complex, 12 Chestnut Avenue, 12 Chestnut Avenue. Caller reports a black Mercedes truck parked in the circle and blocking other vehicles from getting through for approximately an hour now.
2: I need to dispatch. I can handle that. I'm going to be clear from that call.
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1: 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FD's being dispatched.
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2: Receive unit clear responding for the resident fire alarm 124 Prospect Street, 124 Prospect Street. 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

20 to dispatch. Can you enter that fleet, Charlie, Tango Golf, to the call? It's going to be a black Mercedes that we talked about.

Laura Miller EMS, the fall. It's going to be in the reservation behind the train station on the white trail for a male who fell. We're trying to get further an exact location, stating he's on the white trail about a mile and a half in, trying to get further. 1322.

0: dispatch, units arriving.
1: How many EMS received?
0: Sorry, Woodfray Residential, nothing shown, but I want to be a stop, should prospect command.

0: from FMLC. Unattended cooking.
1: Yeah.
0: Alarm reset prior to FD arrival.
1: Thank
0: you. Denied entry. Come here, receive.
2: Papa 154, 18 Papa 157, suicide threats.
3: Go ahead.
2: Alright, so if possible, can one of you respond over to Lincoln Hubbard School? This call came in from the principal, 52 Woodland Avenue. One of the students at the school there informed her mother that there is a suicide pact between students there. One student in particular has made many threats about it and serious statements of that to her friends. That student resides over at 105 New England Avenue, apartment Papa 6. If one of you can respond over there to check in on her. Her name is in the notes as well as a nickname.
4: Well, 57, I'm responding to Lincoln Hubbard School.
3: I'll respond to the residents. You just drop the address in the notes.
2: Received. 157 to Lincoln Hubbard, 154 to the student's house. The
4: four
2: address is
4: fire.
2: In the notes along with her name and nickname.
4: And be in the reservation behind the train station on the White Trail.
0: 118 dispatch, I'll respond with Bueno to the residents.
4: Indeed. Rescue.
5: 151 dispatch, I'll head over
4: at the Northern train station in the reservation on the White Trail. For a mail that fell. 10L1326.
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7: 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Head over to New England.
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5: 18 Papa 2 to
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5: 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I'm going to reach out to Tech of Carabella.
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0: 157 dispatch. 157 good. Could you advise Wad that the student is not currently at the school, the student's at the resident, because they're currently at the school at this time.
1: Reese, we informed them to disregard.
2: Squads are heading towards New England. They can stage on the street over there.
1: Reese, 125.
0: Reese.

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1: Papa 6. Dispatch from 1872, we are at Lincoln Hubbard.
0: Receive.

0: 1872. Officers want you to stage near 105 New England Ave. That's 105 New England Ave.
1: Dispatch, this is somebody 1871. We are at Overlook and we'll be cleared in about 5 or 10 minutes and we can take that call.
0: Hi, receive. 1872, receive that. Direct. You can stand down.
2: 118 is dispatch.
3: 1872.
2: 118.
1: 1872, are you free now?
2: We have the squad stage in the rear lot of 105 New England.
3: We're en route to 105 New England.
2: Receive, I'm staged in the rear lot of 105.
1: Okay, that's the most recent call. If you're en route already, then we won't take it.
0: At 1871, 52 Woodland Ave and 105 New England Ave are the same call. We just need you to stage at 105. And 1872 was going to take it in. Do you want them to stand down?

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1: X-ray 124, good.
0: I know you're busy. Did you get a call about this truck with the roof ripped off on Passaic Avenue under the bridge? I just rolled up on it.
1: Hey, firm, we have it here. I was just waiting for a moment here to get someone to clear up.
0: Receive. I'll stand by. Doesn't appear any injuries.
1: Receive, thank you. And Transit PD is en route.
2: Dispatch, this is somebody 1871. We are standing down from the wind and 1872 will be taking it.
3: Very good. 1872, did you receive previous stamp during the stage once you got there? Over a lot.
1: 1872 received.
3: I apologize, 1872. You're in a stage on the street.

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1: 142, good.
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2: I'll be remaining available. 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
1: Receive 151. Can you then please make your way over to Passaic Ave and Constantine Place to pick up this MVA for Delta 124?
2: Received. Was NJ Transit notified?
1: Notified and responding.
3: Dispatch, over to 611. Do you have a 13 words for the caller?
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4: 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You're my only unit right now.
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1: Papa 2 to 127, I'm in the hospital right now. It's broken up. Can you give me 21?
2: 4 Mildred.
0: Kroger, sir, spot down here. Transit's not going to be taking this accident.
2: 1336. Signal time is called 1336.
1: Receive. 118 to Papa 2. 118, go ahead. The father's here. The daughter's in Russia. She's not frozen.
2: Six kilo steelhead. We're trying to get it. Stay away.
3: 125 to 118. Just confirming daughter's out of the country.
1: Yeah, 10-3. We're speaking to the father now.
3: Sorry, copy.

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1: 3613,
0: 13 up. 18 Papa 118 from Dispatch. Yes. Squad is staged out back, considering daughter's out of country. Should we tell them to cancel?
2: You can clear them. She's not present in the United States right now.
0: Received.
1: You can take the cancellation. PD says she is not at that location.
0: 1872, you received canceled.
3: 125, dispatch.
0: 125. And also clear and available.
3: Just make a note. Principal and myself left a voicemail for the original caller. Have not been able to make contact straight to voicemail.
0: Received 1340.

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1: 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Are the calls, the last two calls, are they covered?
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3: 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Transit is taking us.
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1: Okay.
0: I have that caller back on the line now.
1: Received. Are you able to, can you let her know I'll be giving her another call in about 30 seconds?
0: Received. I'll let her know.

125 dispatch. 125. Alright, 125 to dispatch and units in New England. Just spoke with the original calling mother. She's in California. Her daughter is safe in California with her. We have no other names of possible students involved. More follow-up to be done.

0: but we're going to be clearing here in a sec. There's no minute threat at this point.
1: Anything else, Senator? Negative.

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0: Monty 5, this is Roger. Monty 5.
1: It's from the Lincoln Hubbard call. Just leave Officer Valerie on it. I'll be typing it up.
2: Can you punch a car from our cell 151? We got to jockey some cars around.

Comment c'est faire de stage? One, two, five. Just confirming the FD cleared up from prospect. Appreciate it.

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0: Hey, a message, if you could just add that to the call. I'll be 10-8 pacing clean up the hill. 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
1: Negative, came through just as audible panic.
0: House is secure, nothing to do.
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0: 18 Papa 125, Los Articles report.
1: Yeah.
0: 125 Hillcrest Avenue, 125 Hillcrest Avenue. Carla reports her children lost two softball bags, potentially fell out of the trunk of the vehicle. The nanny is at the residence and will be filing the report.
1: Received, do they know where it fell out of the vehicle?
0: Somewhere on Ashland, potentially. I guess the nanny was driving the kids around, and then when they got to their destination, realized the trunk was open.
1: Received.

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1: 157, good.
0: Squad will be transporting that patient to overlook at this time.

for Milner Fire. 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First fire alarm. Going to be 20 East Willow Street, 20 East Willow Street, graphic painting contractors for the warehouse smoke detector exhibition. 10L 15, 24.

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1: Richard.

0: 18 Papa, 118 parking point. Over on Bavore Ave, caller reports two vehicles with no permits, a silver Toyota Corolla with jersey tags, Romeo 89 Papa Zulu Golf, and a white Toyota Avalon also with jersey tags, Lima 27 Victor Papa Mike. I'm sorry, there's three, and then there's also a gray Mazda jersey tags, Victor 82 Victor Zulu Yankee. Caller does not wish to speak with an officer.
1: Pretty.

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0: Springfield and Glenwood Place, New Jersey, X-ray Romeo Alpha, Yankee 44. X-ray Romeo Alpha, Yankee 44, and I'll be back.

0: psychiatric mental. No, my suffering.
1: 125
0: psychiatric. Atlantic Behavioral Health, 2 Walnut Street.
2: 25.
0: 15, please.
1: Over at Atlantic Behavioral Health, 2 Walnut Street, 2 Walnut Street, for a 26-year-old male, reporting self-harm.
2: Received callers, doctors.
1: Hey, firm, he's in there with a PA.
2: Received, I'll be 23. I'll let you know if I need that.
1: 10-4, and you'll be looking for room 13-1-3.
3: One 12, I'm back.
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0: Is that some 1871 en route to Atlantic Behavioral Health for the psychiatric mental?
1: Appreciate clearing responding for the psych mental Atlantic Behavioral Health. 2 Walnut Street, still lights, no sirens. It's going to be room 13, 130, 1550.

0: 118 dispatch on 23.
1: Recent. Papa 154, 18 Papa 157, suspicious vehicle.
2: 154.
0: 157.
1: Over at 15 Morris Avenue, 15 Morris Avenue. Caller was initially reporting just a parking complaint. But this one vehicle parked in front of her entrance on North Street. It's a corner house. There's currently a black Cadillac there. The plate she gave is Sierra Indigo Golf 007. She reports it's been there since 0900 this morning, with the individual still remaining in the vehicle.

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0: 10-8 from Walnut. Patient's going up the hill. I'm going to attempt to take a chow. You can break me if you need.
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1: Yes, Andrea, I'll take you.
0: Breezy, thank you.

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1: So 1-5-4.
0: Vehicle in question is parked legally. 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I'll be 10-8.
1: Read it.

0: 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Go ahead. Which car for MVA, 10 police and Passaic. Two car MVA.
1: Receive on the 911 call now, about to punch it.
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2: I'm out.
1: 23. Receive. No reported injuries. No airbag deployment. One 157. Can you confirm if there's any fluids leaking from either vehicle?
0: 130 dispatch. Looks like just windshield wiper fluid. All of us.
1: Receive, thank you.

0: 135 Charlotte Hoff for two. SUV is in. Reason.
1: One 157 dispatch. Take when you're ready.
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0: 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One third dispatch. 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
1: It came from a cell phone.

0: 18 Papa 2 from dispatch.
1: Yeah.
0: Just be advised, it appears our phones are down at the moment. We are on the line with the company trying to get them back up.
1: Okay.

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1: 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That is 263-2063.
2: 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Dialed an error tonight.

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0: 10-7 dispatch. I'll be clear from this accident. 154 will be standing by as one of the drivers wait for an Uber.
1: Greetings.
0: Reports, please.
2: That driver got picked up in an Uber.
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0: Whiskey Papa 125, Van Nuys 1. In around the area of 8 to 10 Ashwood Avenue, it appears it was pinging at the Shell gas station. Open line 911 was received. No distress heard. We are currently unable to dial back out.
1: Brigitte.

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1: 125, right?
0: 10-8, no issues in the area. Not flagged down. Got a public assist when you're ready.
1: Public assist, go with it.
0: Be in the Chestnut municipal lot with Tango 3-2, November Romeo Papa. Tango 3-2, November Romeo Papa. It's parked here unoccupied, and the trunk is ajar. If you could just try to generate a number, let them know I'm going to close it.
1: I appreciate it.

0: 125 you did that, so just remembered your issue. 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
1: I just walked in and I was just informed, so I guess not. Sorry about that.
0: Received. If you're able to find the number, just chat it over to me. I'll try.
1: All right, very good.

0: caller 25 from dispatch.
1: Yeah?
0: Could not find the number, unfortunately.
2: Received. There was nothing suspicious looking. 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I'm sure if there's something up, they'll give us a call.

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1: Go ahead.
0: Did you punch that call for the motor vehicle stop? My cat's down.
1: Yeah, we're having issues in here too, but yeah, it's in.
0: Appreciate it, I'll be turning.

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It appears our radio channels are patched together for some reason. We're trying to sort it out. Team Papa 154 from dispatch, you clear your stop.

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0: 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Sick person. 98 Park Avenue, 98 Park Avenue. We're intoxicated male 18 night.
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0: 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He's going to be in the grass between the house and the business.
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1: 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I've dealt with them before.
0: All right, very good. Don't know.
2: Donnie, is he combative at all?
1: He's yelling aggressively, but nothing physical.
2: Proceed.

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0: 112, go ahead.
1: We got transit out here, too. 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I'll wait to go to this concert, so this is handled.
0: All right, receive.

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0: This issue's been resolved. Can you hit a card for admin duties? I'll be at the Village Green for the concert.
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0: Middle of Washington with the blue BMW, Pennsylvania, Lima Yankee Foxtrot, 4118, another evac.
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0: 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Over the hospital has an aircraft inbound, approximately 10 minutes. 1916.
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2: 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Can you attach me to Charlie 112's card, please? 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

0: 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Are medics on their way?
1: That's affirmative. Medic 2 from Overlook.
0: Received, thank you. Patient is on the rig. We're waiting for paperwork.
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FAA advised Overlook Hospital has one helicopter outbound and another one inbound. ETA 15 minutes. 1944.

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